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1: I almost gave up on my family. 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Almost gave up on life. But did I ever give up? No.
2: Turn the headphone up. Check. Yeah.

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Even if you give it a try, I'm just never enough. It's like I'm always here, but for you, it's not really a thing. It's all without me.

Indonesia is the most beautiful land in the universe. The land where we were born. The nation where we grew up. So many colors that live together in peace. With a million timeless treasures. With an abundance of natural wealth. Indonesia is not just wonderful. Indonesia is